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First, with the hot new hits in town, 6 after 8 now. John Mogget here for the early morning takeoff. I was watching CNN yesterday, and finally thought about, how blessed are we to be living in Cebu, huh? Not that far from the beaches. Great, great weather. Well, everybody's freezing their butts off in the Western world. We are here, loaded with sunshine. And now women with smiles, cold beer, excellent barbecue, and the food. Definitely world class. That's Cebu for you and me, right? And we live here. And don't you just love it? Say hello to Carla CV, L-A-R Arc. Tiffany Ann is with us. Joseph Leonis, Deparini and Rhino, hello to you. Amy P, Alfred Padre Jr., Andrew Durano, thank you so much for giving us a little bit of that sunshine, huh? Bam Ju and Forgiveness, it is now 7 after 8 with Megan and Stallion. Lover Girl, you're on Y101.

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0: mind with one half and half of the other. I so get it if you're Madonna. You know what? If you are at a certain age, you try to stay relevant so you get a younger artist and collab. Sabrina Carpenter together with Madonna. And bring your love. Hey, 820 right here on your Red Hot Radio. Welcome to the early morning takeoff and live reporting with us right now. It's our very own Zoe. Hello, Zoe.
1: Hey.
0: Oh, hi. Hey, you sound alive this morning. How are you today, sweetheart?
1: I'm okay. First of all, can you hear me well? Because the location I have is not stable.
0: Okay. Well, at least it's not mental.
1: Can you hear me?
0: I can hear you. Can you hear me?
1: Okay. Good enough. Yes.
0: Okay.
1: Yes.
0: Good. All right. What's your report all about?
1: Well, you were talking about how blessed we are to be living in Cebu City.
0: Yeah, really.
1: And I agree with you.
0: Yeah. I mean, really now.
1: But then, you know.
0: What?
1: Paradise may have its off days, and in the past few days, it has been off for us. Are you aware?
0: Why don't you tell me about it?
1: Yeah, because in the past few days, the air condition there in Cebu has been not so good. It's actually really bad, and it's going to be... it's a health risk for those people who are sensitive, like those with respiratory symptoms or maybe even cardiovascular diseases. It's reached a dangerous level, and it's a perfect storm of a lot of different things, like stagnant air because of the high pressure, the absence of rain, the high heat, and then there's vehicle emissions that maybe a few burning, I don't know, grass fires going on. So all of that put together, you mix that all in, it doesn't spell really good for Cebu. It's like being inside a studio condo, you know, with all the windows closed, there's no aircon, there's no electricity, and then you suddenly cook in the kitchen, you know, which is the current situation I'm in. But make it Cebu City. That's what it feels like.
0: Hey, the price to pay for being too hot. Yeah.
1: I know, right?
0: Really? And
1: the heat just makes it, the heat just contributes to it immensely, because it's like speeding up all of these chemical reactions between all of the bad stuff. And so, guys, you're cooking in there. I mean, you really have to protect yourselves.
0: Well, really, as I said, one is over here, we get used to it. But, you know, to tell you honestly, I'm inside looking out. It's nice and clear. Clear blue skies, loads of sunshine. Well, we don't have the air quality indicator around here. But according to your report, okay, it could be dangerous, right? Especially to people with asthma. You know what to do already, okay? Stay indoors.
1: Yeah, especially, I think especially in Talisay, because one of the main reports... was coming from there. Mm-hmm. So, you know, I mean, it's better to be on the preventive side anyway. If you're sensitive to that, make sure you wear a mask when you go outside, or if you don't have to go outside, you can just stay indoors, you know? Nothing wrong with that.
0: Okay, stay indoors. That's what Zoe's trying to tell us here. Don't go outside unless you have to, especially if you have... asthma and all the lung diseases that you have today. Today is not too good to be out there and enjoy the outdoor Cebu. But I tell you what, for those of you at the beaches, oh, it's a perfect place to be in as well. That's what I was talking about earlier today, right? And great food and great family.
1: But how's the weather there, though? When was the last time it rained there?
0: Oh, this morning, actually. I was surprised. I was like, wow.
1: I
0: woke
1: that's
0: up.
1: That's going to be helpful.
0: Yes, there was a drizzle. And
1: that's going to be helpful.
0: Okay.
1: Yeah.
0: I'm assuming the rain improved the air quality in Cebu, so we'll take it from there.
1: Yeah, because they said that, you know, rain acts like a filter, so that will probably dampen the current condition of the air quality. So hopefully things get better now.
0: Okay, well, a little bit of rain never hurt anyone. As a matter of fact, that's what we need right now. We get to cool off all this hotness, baby.
1: Yeah.
0: Hey, Zoe, you were getting set for tonight. You know what it is, right? A party patrol at the strip in Newsar.
2: Oh, yeah.
0: Ah, that's right. And everybody's asking us who's going to be there. Well, you and your friends are going to be there. And it will not be the same without you there. So welcome over. It's all for free. Okay, with Carlo, Brian G, and Marlon Orellano. Yes, it's nothing but the 80s and the 90s as well. Okay, so we're going to go there one of these nights and just let it loose.
1: Yep.
0: All right?
1: Hopefully next week.
0: Okay,
1: I'm looking forward to it.
0: Cross your fingers in that, sweetheart. Hey, thank you so much for calling, all right? We'll hear from you again.
1: Thank you.
0: Bye.

Hey, 828s now. You know all that food that you brought, it's your grocery and all that, and it's in the fridge right now? You got to take them out. Right, especially if you are from Balirong, city of Naga, or portions of Ulaanbaatar, because there's going to be a brownout tomorrow. That's right, from 9 a.m. to 5 p.m. That's 8 hours in the city of Naga. This is, they're doing something about the distribution system so they can serve you better. All right, and also 9 a.m. to 4 p.m., that's 7 hours in Ulaanbaatar, Cebu City, along Argus Place Road. And also Thursday to Friday, oh, this is about 2 days of round out, 4 hours in each day. If you are somewhere in Kampo Tao, Cebu City, Gonzales Compound and Iscariu Street as well. All right, do keep that in mind. 10 p.m. to, it's going to be 4 hours to 2 a.m., all right? For more details, check out the Visayan Electric Company Facebook page. All right, it is now 8:29.

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1: A typical week would take long hours of doing ad-libs, introducing songs, doing time checks, song sponsorships, researching topics, preparing a script for shows, coordinating with the tech team, the sales team, the other teams for an interview, often starting early in the morning and continuing into the afternoon with no holidays if needed. 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
5: All right, we're back over here. A big hello to McCoy and Kim. All right, on their way to Salia. I hope the cat is not so.

0: Release the Pressure. It's brand new from Calvin Harris at 8:36. You know what? Tomorrow we urge you to go head on down to Nusar. You're going to be hearing stuff like this. Listen. See? I told you you're going to like this stuff. Or maybe something like this. Listen. See? All right, put on your headphones, girls. Go ahead. All right, listen to some 80s music. This is what you, this is what your tita, your tito, your kuyas, and your mom and your dad that used to listen to this kind of music, and this is still possible for tomorrow. Okay, for those of you listening to us right now, I do have the cadets over here, Ramil and Juliana. Hello and welcome to you. This is the first time I've ever been on air with you guys.
1: Hi!
0: These are our cadets right here. All right. Are you having a grand time in Y101 so far?
2: Oh, yeah.
3: Yeah, of course. Yeah,
0: that is the right answer. All right. Ramil and Juliana. Ramil, well, you were supposed to be here yesterday, but you weren't feeling unwell, right?
4: Yeah, on Tuesday, I was feeling unwell.
0: Unwell? Yeah. But you're okay now.
4: Yeah, I think so.
0: I can tell by your smile.
4: Yeah.
0: Yeah. Does your mom and dad know that you're here?
4: Oh, yeah, they dropped.
0: Yeah, all right.
4: They dropped me and Juliana.
0: Really? Greet them right now. How nice of you. Okay, go ahead. Greet mom and dad. Go ahead.
4: Oh, yeah. So, good morning to my mom and dad. And actually, my dad told me to greet some of the staffs, Talisay, RTC. So, yeah. I'm going to go ahead.
0: Well, what
4: and
0: does
4: do
0: your
4: that.
0: Dad do?
4: Oh, he's a lawyer.
0: Okay, Dad. Yeah. He's a lawyer. Yeah. So, and he's based in Talisay.
4: No.
0: He wants to greet his friends in Talisay.
4: Yeah,
0: all right.
4: So, greetings to the staff of RTC 66 in Talisay City. We're tuned in right now because, you know,
0: wow.
4: my dad actually told them that I was like being a rhythm cadet here.
2: Wow. So supportive.
4: Yeah, I know.
0: Your dad's very supportive. Okay.
4: Yeah.
0: Okay, we all know that your dad is a lawyer and he's also into great music, right? It's always been a Y101 listener for a long time, including mom, right?
4: Yeah.
0: I bet you their theme song is somewhere here in our files.
4: Oh, really?
0: You'll never know.
4: I'm gonna name drop these RTCs.
0: No, wait. Oh. Before you do that, those RTC guys, you know, they work so hard, but they need a break once in a while. Go invite them to Nusar. Go ahead.
4: Party Patrol,
0: okay?
4: Go with the Party Patrol at the Nusar The Strip. I think it's really fun. Is it on what days of the week again?
0: Friday. Yes, we do this every Friday, and so these guys work really hard, you know what I mean?
4: Yeah.
0: Really, now it's sad enough you're working in a court or in a hospital or even if you belong to the BPO, you need to let your hair down. No office, office mates are welcome, but you know, no business, just you and music with Carlo, Brian G, and Marono Liano. All right? Is that convincing enough?
4: Yeah, it sounds
0: really
4: fun. I mean, it's nice to chill once in a while.
0: Yeah. All right, for those of you listening, Ramil and Juliana over here are 15-year-olds.
2: Yes.
0: Right?
4: 15.
0: You're 15, and when you hear... All right. When you hear 80s music, what comes into mind? Besides painkillers for your mom and dad. What comes in mind? Right. Really? All right, better yet, can you name me an 80s song? Go ahead. God, this would be interesting.
2: Oh, I think there's one song that was trending a few years ago. I think Pretty Little Baby. I think that was trending a few years ago.
4: Yeah,
0: Pretty Little Baby. I don't even know what that sounds like.
2: Oh, really?
4: It's kind of chill, right?
2: Yeah.
4: Yeah, it's a chill song.
0: Okay. Yeah. What other 80s songs do you know?
4: Actually, mine is from a movie.
0: Okay, which one?
4: It's I think it's a psychological horror.
0: What? Psychological. All my type of movie, really now. Reminds me of my landlady. What?
4: It's called American Psycho.
0: American Psycho?
4: Yeah,
0: oh!
4: They had Hip to Be Square. It's from 1986.
0: Hip to Be... How did you know that song?
4: Oh, I watched the movie.
0: Hip to Be Squared. That is from Huey Lewis and the News. You know what that sounds like, right?
4: Yeah, I heard it.
0: Really?
4: Yeah.
0: It sounds something like this. Listen. Oh, yeah.
4: Yeah, I listened.
2: Wow.
0: Yeah, I can picture my dad, too. All right, the point being is that be there and join us, all right? Okay, well, we're doing a topic of the old songs. I might just play something from Michael Jackson here. With Justin Timberlake. Love Never Felt So Good. And you got them all right here in the early morning takeoff. Y101.

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1: All right, there's a game going on right now as we speak. It's Spurs at 16 and Thunder at 14. First quarter, 5 minutes and 50 seconds to go. Once again, Spurs at 16, Thunder at 14. That is the only playoff game today. And tomorrow at 8 a.m., we're going to be monitoring Cavaliers versus the Knicks as well. Knicks leads that series at 1-0. Okay, a little while ago, I got curious. If you're a guy in the States and you're working really hard and you find yourself as an NBA hardcore fan, here's what we have to say for you, because this guy's here in the Philippines are saying, how much? I wonder how much the tickets are if you go to the NBA playoffs. Well, we got news for you. Okay, Ramil, go for it. How much are the NBA tickets if you are in New York? Go ahead, sweetheart.
2: Well, you know, the New York Times says the New York Knicks are one of the most priciest tickets around. The lowest was at least $570
1: and $570 for the lowest.
2: Yeah.
1: Oh God! How much is that in pesos? So what? Is it just like 30,000 pesos?
2: Really?
1: Something like that. Oh, that's the lowest one, right?
2: Yeah, at least.
1: Wow. Okay. Well, yeah. All right. For courtside prices, how much would that be?
2: Courtside, like lower bowl?
1: Yeah. Something like that.
2: $13,000.
1: Wow. I don't even want to know how much Spike Lee is paying to watch the New York Knicks. You're talking about tickets that are nosebleed tickets where you can see everything and hear everything. Celebrity courtside, I wonder how much that is. Must be astronomical as well. Oh, those are expensive tickets, boys and girls. All right, more of the NBA later on, made possible by our dear friends from Windsor.
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0: 101. I don't know why, but that song reminds me so much of Ibiza at Mobenpick Hotel. I wonder how those guys are doing. They should play that a lot in there during one of those beach parties. Yeah, they should have one too, right? 5 after 9. Big hello to Mobenpick, by the way. Rude and Magic. I can't believe it. I haven't heard that song in a long, long time. Earlier, I asked Ramel and Juliana over here, what does BTC mean? Then I found out it's a Bitcoin, right?
1: Yeah. You actually meant BTS, right?
0: BTS, yeah. BTS and BTC. BTC is not the one in Talamban. That's a mall right there. Bitcoin is what we have right now. What used to be like $7 before is now how much? How much is a...
2: 78,000.
0: Yeah. 78,000? Yeah. Oh! Yeah. It even went higher than that,
1: yeah,
0: right?
1: Yeah, but in pesos, it's actually 4,792.09 pesos. Oh my god!
0: Oh my god! Really, I feel so envious for those people who paid their attention with the Bitcoin. 15 years ago, it was only $2, $8, and nobody believed them. Now it's 77,000 for a coin.
1: Yeah, that's crazy.
0: And still going up. I wonder if it's too late to invest, but. I'd be curious about it.
1: Yeah. Well, there's actually another type of cryptocurrency, though. It's called Dogecoin.
0: How much is it right now?
1: Oh, it's not new. I actually saw it when I was a kid. It's 6.42 pesos.
0: Now?
1: Yeah, like right now.
0: 6.2 pesos. Okay, okay. All right, you want to chip in? Let's buy like a 10. Tell your dad to ask.
1: I was interested as a kid because it had the dog icon as their like currency.
0: Oh, you're into
2: pets?
0: Really?
2: That's okay, the one?
1: Okay. Yeah, like the dog one. It's right. So cute.
0: Okay. Ask your dad for 300 pesos. I'll ask my dad for 300. And Juliana over here will ask her dad for 3,000. Okay. Maybe one of these days we'll get lucky and go to a New York Knicks game. Oh! That's a Bitcoin price right there. 77K. Yeah. Wow. All right. On we go with BTS. What's new with these guys?
2: BTS, I heard that they'll be returning to AMAS, which is the American Music Awards, May 25. So, Monday, right?
0: Monday. It's going to be Monday. They're going to be there?
2: Yeah, in Las Vegas, I think.
0: Yeah.
2: Yeah.
0: Yeah, this will be in Las Vegas.
2: And also, their hit single, Swim, is that number one on the Billboard's Hot 100.
0: Really? Now we did the right thing. All right.
2: On top of that, their studio album, Arirang, maintains their position in top 10 in the Billboard 200 for its 8th consecutive week.
1: Oh my God.
2: Imagine. Imagine, you guys.
1: That's like 2+ months.
2: Yeah.
1: Oh wait, 3. Maybe.
0: God, I feel like a tito here. BTS, all right? The Asian group, pop groups are growing all over the place. We have our Beanie here.
2: Yeah.
0: They have their BTS and they have the Blackpink and all that. All right. We got them right here. The number one song, right?
2: Yes.
0: That's going on right now is from BTS. And with a lot of soul from Korea. This is what you call Swim here in Y101.
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5: Okay, back in the track here at 922. You know, when you go abroad and you go to a park, especially in Hong Kong or even in Singapore, or especially New York City, where you go out in a park on a weekend, you see performances from artists. Well, you know, they're obviously struggling to find audience. So the government will say, all right, you're an artist. You do your thing there. All right. For example, in New York City, right? Mm-hmm. They go to Central Park. If you're a musician, you bring your cello with you.
6: Yeah.
5: And ask your friend who probably plays a violin. And you jam in Central Park. And people will contribute money. Whatever it is to give a little bit of something while you're performing at the same time. Now, all kinds of artists are there. You have mimes, you have clowns, you have baby storytellers, skateboarders, whoever. And it's the same thing that happens in Malaysia as well, in Singapore. Even in Manila, they have that in BGC. Now, my point to the whole thing is that the Cebu City government is exploring ways to organize performances in the parks, heritage areas, other designated public spaces where artists may legally perform and potentially receive support from the city. Now, this is a great move right there.
6: Yeah.
5: All right. We do have a park downtown, Plaza Independencia, right?
6: Oh.
5: Okay.
6: Yes. So we have so many memories there.
7: And like, for usually for school practices,
6: yeah,
7: we go there.
5: Right.
6: Yeah.
5: See, can you imagine Plaza Independencia having, for example, we have Wongoy's performing over here. We have a magician performing over here.
6: Yeah.
5: A dance group doing their thing over here. Students singing, all this stuff. It creates an atmosphere of creativity and performing arts as well. Now, this is a great... this is a great move for the city to do so, because it will give the artist exposure. Okay, I'll give you an example. In England, right?
6: Mm-hmm.
5: Ed Sheeran.
6: Mm-hmm.
5: Ed Sheeran used to sing somewhere in an arena where he used to be an obscure musician and nobody paid attention to him.
6: Yeah.
5: And lo and behold, years later, he's the main attraction in that arena.
6: He's a big hit.
5: More than a big hit. You're talking about Ed Sheeran. Who knows? We might discover Ed Sheeran's in public places. We could have a Cebuano BTS in there. You'll never know. or whatever. Or Lady Gaga somewhere.
6: Yeah.
5: All right. But the main thing is we are opening our arms and welcoming artists from all levels to show their stuff, to strut their stuff, and hopefully this will get enough attention. Congratulations to our mayor once again for doing. You know how this started, right? There's an old man who was playing a harmonica and they arrested him because they thought he was a beggar or something. Oh. Now they're doing something and the mayor is saying, wait a second, he's not a beggar, he's just a performer.
6: Yeah.
5: We should have performers performing in our parks for free.
6: That's really nice, right?
5: I mean, really now. If you want to showcase your magic skills or your talent or your flair, if you have that, do so. You know, do so in a park, but it's all for fun, of course.
7: Yeah,
5: that would be really something. And if you sing really well, why not? I mean, really now, us as Cebuanos and Filipinos, we're sick of singing, right? I mean, really, you go to the mall, you go to a promo girl singing her heart off. In a karaoke thing, which is not even selling. What are you doing? You're supposed to be working, not singing. But sir, I'm selling a karaoke machine. Okay, good for you.
7: That must be fun, though.
6: Yeah,
5: it must be fun. It must be fun. If you're a promo girl selling a magic mic or something like that. But anyway, my point to the whole thing is that at least we're moving somewhere. Okay, when it comes to our local talent. This is your chance to be recognized, and hopefully the council and the city government will expose our very own artists, because just like the UK did, there will be no Ed Sheeran without exposing some of our really talented talents right there. And this is what it sounds like, see?
7: Oh.

0: that this man is well loved, Patchy, in a million ways. 937. Huh, nicely recorded too. Okay, we're monitoring an LPA, right? Or the possibility of having an LPA this weekend. Well, what's the report na pag-asa there, sweetheart? Go ahead, Juliana.
1: Well, Pag-asa said that there's a possibility that there will be an LPA formation between today and Friday.
0: Between today and Friday. Okay. Is it going to hit Cebu or they don't have... Is it in our
2: Cebu, right?
1: It's not expected to directly hit Cebu.
0: Okay.
1: Oh. Yeah.
0: It's in the Philippine area of responsibility, right?
1: Yes. Okay. Yeah. Late this week. Yeah.
0: So between today and this week?
1: Yeah, today and tomorrow. That's what they said.
0: Okay, cool. We don't have the details yet from Pag-asa, but at least they're warning us that there's a weather disturbance coming this weekend. The possibility of that happening. Okay. We sure can use a little bit of the water, right? The rain.
2: Oh,
0: it's been so hot, man.
1: Yeah, it's really hot.
0: Yeah. This is the time of the year where you wish that there's going to be a little bit of typhoon. Not too much.
1: Yeah.
0: A little bit of LPA. A little bit of wetness will do.
1: Yeah.
0: Right? Really? Instead of dealing with a drought and all that.
1: Yeah.
0: Hey, maybe. Who knows? We really would appreciate that. All right.
2: Yeah, we need to cool off.
1: Really hot.
2: Yeah.
0: Okay. This is the early morning takeoff. You got John M here together with Ramel and Juliana. They are our cadets. Are you guys having fun so far?
1: Yeah.
0: All right. Yeah. That's the answer I want to hear. Okay. Let's move on here. New Religion, they're Rexha and Paintless. You got right here on your red hot radio. We are Y101. I'm having a lot of fun too.

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1: Okay, here we go, here we go. Who is your favorite NBA team? On to the playoffs we go. It's now 9:49. Ramel and Juliana will be helping me out with the NBA report. Yeah. What's going on, girls?
2: Well, all right. So the score of the Thunders is now 62.
1: And Thunder at 62?
3: And? Yeah. And for Spurs, they're standing on 51 for the halftime game today. Yeah,
1: half-time. Okay, so they're taking a break now. Halftime, yeah. Right. Once again, Thunder at 62, Spurs at 51. Those people who paid $500 tickets, they're all up there. They're enjoying their show. And you know what? I wonder what it's like to go to an NBA game. There's going to be a brownout.
3: I think I would cry on the spot.
1: Yeah. $500
3: down the drain.
2: Yeah.
1: And you see people down there paying $5,000.
3: Actually, insane.
1: Of course. These stadiums are complete. They're state of the art.
3: Yeah.
1: Stadiums. They'll never go to brownouts over there. They always have generators.
2: Yeah.
1: Maybe even solar powered stuff. You know. But anyway, hey, good luck to your team, okay? Once again, Thunder 62, Spurs 51, halftime report, NBA report made possible by dear friends from Windsor.
0: 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Get your free bets today only at windsor.ph.

0: 101, part of being a female and fantasizing about who you're supposed to be. I want to be her. Ella Langley and be her. All right, 954. Well, you know what? Just be yourself and you'll be happier.
1: Yes.
0: Hey, I want to thank you, the cadets, for being here, Juliana and Ramel. Thank you so much for being here. You know, we should be doing this again.
2: Oh, of course.
0: Yeah, bring something more than... don't bring pandesal. I have that part. Tell your dad to buy some empanada or some pizza or something.
1: Again, the next time
0: you'll be here, okay?
2: Okay.
0: And we'll do this again on the air.
1: Yes.
0: Yeah. Charge to Archie C. Talisa. Yeah. Hey, thank you so much for being here. I really appreciate
2: this. Thank you.
0: Okay, Chad is coming up next for the midday vibe, and I won't be here next Tuesday, but you should be too. Hopefully, Iki will be here and bother the heck out of him, all right? Okay, be annoying during his show.
2: Okay.
0: Yeah, actually, you can do the same thing with Chad. Don't go anywhere, yeah. Okay, take over his show and tell him what to play, okay?
1: Okay.
0: Tell him to play some heavy metal stuff.
1: Okay.
0: I'm just kidding. You're going to leave the man alone, but thank you for being here.
1: Thank you so much.
0: All right, that's been the early morning takeoff on your Thursday. Till then, have a great weekend, everyone. We love you all. Bye.
1: Bye.
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6: A typical week would take long hours of doing ad libs, introducing songs, doing time checks, song sponsorships, researching topics, preparing a script for shows, coordinating with the tech team, the sales team, the other teams for an interview, often starting early in the morning and continuing into the afternoon with no holidays if needed. 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

0: 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And I'll be with you all the way till 2, knocking down the red hot hits just for you. 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

0: You're at our radio, I-101. Once again, welcome to the program. Welcome to the show. This is the Midday Vibe and Chat on a Thursday Anticipation Day. 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

0: Here at our radio, Y101, always first with the hot new hits in town. Right now, here's a public service announcement from the Visayan Electric Company, that's VECO. There will be a scheduled power interruption, a.k.a. brownout, tomorrow, May 22, that's a Friday, from 8 a.m. to 5 p.m. That's 9 hours, and this is to improve the reliability of the distribution system serving the South Reclamation area by facilitating the reconstruction of primary lines and the installation of a primary pole. So that's the reason why. Affected area, once again, will be in Cebu City along South Reclamation area. The back of the SRP, back road, SRP back road, El Prado Road, and the SRP bypass road. So do take note of the area or the areas that I just mentioned. Once again, there will be a scheduled power interruption, aka brownout, tomorrow from 8 a.m. to 5 p.m. And that public service announcement was brought to you by the Visayan Electric Company, VECO. Don't forget, tomorrow, all roads lead to New Star for Party Patrol, featuring our very own Carlo, Brian G, and Marlon Aureliano. It's absolutely for free, okay? Do take note, no cover charge, no entrance fee. Be there, specifically at the Alfresco Strip of New Star. Enjoy the view, the ambiance, the music, the food, and the drinks. For more details, listen.
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0: DJ Snake Middle, the kickoff, electric lunch, and the midday vibe and chat on a Thursday, anticipation day. 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

0: 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Joyo Marketing, Ayala Mall, Central Block, SM City Cebu, SM Seaside City Cebu, APM Mall, also at Mandani Bay, the showroom, Happy Cup Cafe, Banilad, Tongara Ramen over there at the Scottio Central, and Madalus Marketing at Lopez Haina Street, Subang Dako, and over there in Mandaue. So get your pass now, follow the instructions, complete the tasks, and get a chance to win the prizes that I just mentioned. 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

0: You're at our radio, I-101, always first with the hot new hits in town. This is a midday vibe with Chad, all the way till 2. Later on, Brian G steps in for the afternoon drive. 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You can also get it at the Mandani Bay Showroom, a Happy Cup Vanilla, Tongara Ramen over there in Escario Central, and at Madaluz Marketing, Lopez Haina Street, Subangdaku, Mandaue City. 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
1: 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A typical week would take long hours of doing ad libs, introducing songs, doing time checks, song sponsorships, researching topics, preparing a script for shows, coordinating with the tech team, the sales team, the other teams for an interview, often starting early in the morning and continuing into the afternoon with no holidays if needed, staying updated on current levels while maintaining cutting-edge creativity, and of course, the voice. 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
2: 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Hang on for Brian G. He's up next for the After Drive. Right now, here's a song getting a lot of attention. Beautiful song it is. 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

0: Great track. 3:39. And we do have a scheduled power interruption happening tomorrow, Friday, and one on Saturday, right? For tomorrow, May 22, 2026, 8 a.m. to 5 p.m. Areas affected will be portions of South Reclamation Area, Cebu City along SRP Back Road, El Prado Road, and SRP Bypass Road. Second area affected tomorrow, 9 a.m. to 2 p.m., portion of Upao, Mandaue City along G. Uwano Street. Then moving on this Saturday, May 23, 2026, 8 a.m. to 4 p.m., portions affected will be portions of Biasong, Pook, and Mohon, Talisay City along portions of Mohon Road, Sitio Cainta Road, and Zone 2 Road. Those are the scheduled power interruptions happening tomorrow, Friday, and Saturday. All right, for more information, you can check them out on Facebook. 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
5: Let it clap, ride this, or you sit on my lap. 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

typical week would take long hours of doing ad-libs, introducing songs, doing time checks, song sponsorships, researching topics, preparing a script for shows, coordinating with the tech team, the sales team, the other teams for an interview, often starting early in the morning and continuing into the afternoon with no holidays if needed. 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

0: 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Doc Sunday, stuck in traffic. Loves to be on the run, but he can't. Third hour stretch right here on the Afternoon Drive, kicking things off with the Chicane right there. Once again, thank you so much, Globe Telecom, for making my show possible.
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Y101, stay connected on the afternoon drive with Globe. Let's play some more hits. Presley Ann with a great version of this song. 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Just to cool things down, right? 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
2: Let's go. Sounds good. Real good.

typical week would take long hours of doing ad-libs, introducing songs, doing time checks, song sponsorships, researching topics, preparing a script for shows, coordinating with the tech team, the sales team, the other teams for an interview, often starting early in the morning and continuing into the afternoon with no holidays if needed. 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They say to handle such a job would require a certain passion and time management. 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

let's get the party started. See you at the bar, you was hardly talking. That's when I knew that your heart was scarring. Friends to lovers need a part to star in. 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

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Give you guys a breather. Relax, it's a weekend tomorrow. Relax, because we got you covered as well. 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Make it New Star the Strip for the Y101 Party Patrol Live, right? So we'll be there tomorrow, 6 p.m. till 12 midnight. No door fee, all right? Entrance is absolutely for free. So you don't have to worry about paying entrance fee. All you have to do is show up and have fun with us, all right? Let's play something from STI. 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

0: 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Wow, time flies so fast, man. I got 19 minutes left of my show. But before we proceed to more of exhilarating hits over here in the afternoon, we do have our scheduled power interruption happening tomorrow, Friday, and on Saturday. All right? First up tomorrow, May 22, 8 a.m. to 5 p.m. Portions affected will be a portion of South Reclamation Area, Cebu City, along SRP Back Road and El Pardo Road and SRP Bypass Road. Second area, portion of Upao Mandawi City along G1O Street. This is from 9 a.m. to 2 p.m. And on Saturday, we have 8 a.m. to 4 p.m. That's on May 23, 2026. Portions of Biasong, Pook, and Mohon, Talisay City along portions of Mohon Road, Sitio Cainta Road, and Zone 2 Road. All right, so those are the scheduled power interruptions happening tomorrow, Friday, and on Saturday. For more information, you can visit their Facebook page. 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

Y101. Yes, you guys should move. Move your butt. Celebrate life. Celebrate it with music in a perfect place as well. That's tomorrow for the Y101 Party Patrol live over at the Strip of New Star Resort Cebu. Entrance is absolutely for free. Happy hour all night. So expect one night of freedom. Freedom from stress. I'm going to put it that way. Anyway, that's it for the afternoon drive. I'm off to the weekend. And I'll definitely be back Monday for another edition of the afternoon drive. Thank you so much, Globe Telecom, for making my show possible. All right, don't forget, you can claim your summer passes already over at Joyo Marketing, Ayala Mall Central Block, SM City Cebu, SM Seaside City Cebu, APM Mall Central, all right, Mandani Bay Showroom, and you can also get your summer passes over at Happy Cup Cafe Banilad, Tonggara Ramen over at Escario Central, and of course, Madilu's Marketing over at Lopesina Street, Subangdaku, Mandawi City. So get your passes and start finishing the task to win lots and lots of prizes. I'll see you tomorrow at the Strip of New Star for Y101 Party Patrol Live. As always, leaving you guys with this. May you win the war that you tell no one about. This has been Brian G. Have a great weekend. I'll see

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0: typical week would take long hours of doing ad-libs, introducing songs, doing time checks, song sponsorships, researching topics, preparing a script for shows, coordinating with the tech team, the sales team, the other teams for an interview, often starting early in the morning and continuing into the afternoon, with no holidays if needed. Staying updated on current levels while maintaining cutting-edge creativity, and of course, the voice. 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
0: A typical week would take long hours of doing ad libs, introducing songs, doing time checks, song sponsorships, researching topics, preparing a script for shows, coordinating with the tech team, the sales team, the other teams for an interview, often starting early in the morning and continuing into the afternoon with no holidays if needed. 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
1: A typical week would take long hours of doing ad-libs, introducing songs, doing time checks, song sponsorships, researching topics, preparing a script for shows, coordinating with the tech team, the sales team, the other teams for an interview, often starting early in the morning and continuing into the afternoon, with no holidays if needed. 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

0: 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It's now 6:20 on Friday. Gold Rush. That's right. Kickstart the week. The best show ever. Saying good morning to Hill Alvarez, Jazzer, Liametto Labor, Marky Mark Anthony, M. Louis Kerr, Bom Bom de Materio, Cesar Acacio, Dexter, Sineza Fick, Dave Sawal, Junjun Lim, Q. Salvador Quirante, Rio Abenio, Bochoy Peral, Ricker Mark Alvarico, Max Luel Atadoy, of course, our friend from Joyo Marketing. Good morning as well to Jeff Silva, Juliet Quijon, Georgette Eribal, Rambo and Alvin Casas Lauron. Have a great morning, everybody. And second to the last installment for New Stars Party Patrol Live at the Strip tonight already. 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We will see you there.
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Hot Out Radio Y101 629. Let's take a look at the weather situation right now. According to Pag-asa, as of 3 a.m. today, the low pressure area, there is a low pressure area, was estimated based on all available data at 940 kilometers east of southern Mindanao. Easterly is affecting Luzon and Visayas. So what we're going to be getting today will be partly cloudy to cloudy skies with isolated rain showers and or thunderstorms. Because of the easterlies, we will have light to moderate easterly to northeasterly winds. In fact, on my way to the station, I experienced a little drizzle. Did you feel that? I mean, did you experience it as well? Well, you know, taking a look at AccuWeather.com as well, we have some chance of showers around 8 o'clock in the morning, 1 o'clock this afternoon, 4 o'clock this afternoon, 7 and 8 o'clock in the evening. We're going to be having mostly cloudy skies today, hit a high of 34 degrees centigrade. That's going to feel like 43. Actually, yeah. You know, it starts to, we start to hit 40 around 9 o'clock in the morning. That's crazy. 9 a.m., 40 degrees. 10 a.m., 41 degrees. That's a forecast, at least. 11 a.m., 42 degrees. Hottest at 12 noon at 43 degrees centigrade. Then we start to drop back to 40 at 1 o'clock because there's a little bit of rain. And then 41 at 2 o'clock. But these are forecasts, you guys. That's the weather outlook for today. We're going to have cloudy skies at night. So mostly cloudy during the day, but cloudy skies at night and some chance of rain. So that's the outlook for the weather. Stay cool by being hydrated. 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
1: 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You can also get it at Joyo Marketing at Ayala Mall Central Block, Joyo SM City Cebu, Joyo SM Seaside City Cebu, and Joyo APM Mall Central. 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

0: Red Hot Radio Y101. That's requested by Jebby on the official Facebook page. Good morning, Red Hot fam. Thank you so much for joining us every Every single morning, and especially on a Friday gold rush, always makes us really, really happy. Thank you so much for tuning in. Of course, we're powered by Dubby's Ruggedly Delicious Burgers. I want to say good morning to some more people joining us today. Let me see, who did I not greet? Good morning to Don Macchiatos Poblacion Sikihor, to Jay Tan Santa Iglesia, Rico Cuartero Ablen, Reynaldo Paras, Clark Elmer Bahinting, Elmer Florencio Vazquez, Roger Manglapus, let me see, June Rob Bands, Roy Guarin, Jasa Polones, Herman Hikain Rivera, Leo Balsica, Sam Navarra, Christopher Pepito Yuson, Dennis Kaluya, Oliver Montang, Clarence Sanchez, Queen Oli Kaliv, what? Okay. Wendy Champenia, George Hall, Ray Bantasan Jr., Wasted Barista. We're going to be seeing you very soon, Wasted Barista. We're going back to Lapu-Lapu City. Hi also to, of course, Sir Eric Siras Manait of Solid FM 92.3 Cebu City, together with Jovi for Solid Impact. That's every morning, you guys. Good morning as well to Kenneth Borbon Cosido, Ramones Pox, Shankai Kabulao, J Grunge, JT, JFB. Who else is there? Charlie Barte, Anthony Diaz Sarte. Oh, Bug Rock's tuning in. Romil Bagaan Lakanilao, Ricker, Alvarico, and to all of you joining us this morning. Thanks for tuning in. We will see you at New Star at 6 p.m. tonight for Party Patrol Live at the Strip. 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

0: Here at iRadio Y101, requested by Ace over there in Tagum City, Davao. Always tuning in to Y101 and especially Friday Gold Rush. Good morning to you, Ace, and good morning to my papa, Pavanal. You know, if you're in the Manhog and you need to get checked, please go to my dad. He's in Barangay Ilaya. Check him out. Good morning, Pa, and have a great day over there in Dumanhog. It's now 7:20. Yes, this is the early morning takeoff powered by Dubbies. And guys, it's getting hotter. And one way to stay cool is to have a tumbler and have it and have the Y101 tumbler, because that's even cooler, right? To get one here at the station, or you can pre-order. There's a link on our official Facebook page, on Instagram, and on X as well. So check it out right now. It's 7:20. Good morning.
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1: Thank you, John M. Let's take a look at what's going on. Okay, later on today, 8 o'clock in the morning, Eastern Conference Finals. Game 2. New York's actually leading the series 1-0. So the Cavaliers need to shape up. So Knicks against the Cavaliers. The game's happening at 8 o'clock today. We'll give you game updates. Stay tuned in.
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1: Thank you, John M. Very quickly, I want to say good morning to our friends in Panhai tuning in right now. Hi, and good morning to Gerald Rotea, J.R. Aulis, Emman Aulis, Dingoy Senieres, Christopher Manengil, Stephen Bukiran, Epoy Sevilla. Who is this? Ian Barreto of Tanhai Negros Oriental is asking for something from the gin blossoms. We're going to serve it up in a bit. Let me say good morning to Soft Wash Laundry Mat. Hi to John Paolo Valdez, to June R.A. Divina Gracia, Leo Balsica saying good morning to his wifey, Emperatriz. Good morning as well to, let me check who else I haven't greeted. Good morning to Lois Lori Macapaz Canyete, Glenn Pilones asking for some Two Minds crack, Ramones Pox, his brother and sister in Liloan, General Ban saying good morning to SPAC JJ and Kiss De La Serna. Hi also to Rambo and Jov Raw. Okay, wait a minute. Javra, Ram Ram, YNK Agret. I play your song in a bit. Sam Navarra, good morning to you. And I think that's about it. Good morning, guys. Oh, Dave Ian Katubi Cardona. Thank you so much for tuning in. We'll find your song and serve it up. Thanks, guys, for joining us. Okay, let's play some Tracy Spencer. This one requested by Rambo. As we go on with our Friday Gold Rush Fever, see you tonight for Party Patrol at the Strip at New Star. Everybody, no door fee, and there's a lot of great servings from Barcino, Good Luck Hotpot, Il Primo, Mott 32, and Amishu. So come early. You're on Y101.

0: You're at our Radio Y 101, 739. 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

0: 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I mean, your requests and your favorite songs. Spac JJ and Kiss De La Serna, June Rob Bands, good morning to you. Thanks for tuning. Hey, where's the rhythm text line? Let me find the rhythm text line. Anyway, I want to remind you guys that we are still doing the Y101 Summer Pass. You don't have to come to the station to get a Summer Pass. You can actually go to the following establishments, our partner establishments, like Joyo Marketing, Ayala Mall Central Block, Joyo SM City Cebu, Joyo SM Seaside City Cebu, and Joyo APM Mall. You can also go to the Mandani Bay Showroom. They have a few passes there. At Happy Cup Cafe in Manila, they're actually right beside San Antonio Village. No, not San Antonio, but San Tonino Village. There you go. Tongara Ramen at Escario Central. 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Get your summer pass. 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

typical week would take long hours of doing ad-libs, introducing songs, doing time checks, song sponsorships, researching topics, preparing a script for shows, coordinating with the tech team, the sales team, the other teams for an interview, often starting early in the morning and continuing into the afternoon, with no holidays if needed. Staying updated on current levels while maintaining cutting-edge creativity and, of course, the voice. 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